It's happening right now. It's a Whatever Weekend Blue Oyster Cult, part of it on B105.7. Remember McDonald's Monopoly game? Well, they're bringing it back this year with a twist, bringing the game into the age of apps. Uh-oh, watch out. 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

It's a whatever weekend on B105.7. You're with Eric, and have you heard the news about Campbell's? Yeah, they're being sued for deceiving customers. Their own Kettle Brand chips that they claim they've been fried in avocado oil. They own Kettle Brand. But it turns out lab tests show they're actually not fried in that. They're fried in much cheaper oils. Uh-oh.

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We're doing a whatever weekend, Smash Mouth, the Barnabout on B105.7. I'm Eric. 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

It's a whatever weekend. Big song for Air Supply on B105.7. Yeah, we're still doing it. Just playing whatever we want until midnight tonight. I'm Eric. First frost in Indy. When's it going to happen? We'll check our website. We'll find out.

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Whatever. It's a whatever weekend on B105.7.

never did see. It's a Whatever Weekend, B105.7. Just playing whatever you want. Steve Miller, band right there. It's Eric. 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

It's a whatever weekend. Jackson Brown running on empty on B105.7. You're with Eric. First frost in Indianapolis, typically given by the numbers, the first patchy frost happens around October 17th, according to records over the last umpteen thousand years. Well, not thousand, but many hundreds of years. First widespread frost typically happens around the 26th of October. And then the first hard freeze of around 28 degrees, November 5th. So those normals come from records that have been kept really since 1943, not hundreds of years, but a number of years. So now you know. You can find out more about that at B1057.com, our blog. First frost in Indianapolis, dates by the numbers, as we continue our whatever weekend on Sunday with the Verve, Bittersweet Symphony.

We're doing a whatever weekend, the Verve apartment on B105.7. You were there, Eric, on Sunday. You know, Christmas is just slightly under 3 months away as of a couple of days ago on Friday. More like 12 weeks before Christmas. Can you believe it? Here's Blondie, one way or another, on a whatever weekend, B105.7.

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21: Tomorrow, some of us will wake up and it will be our last day on this earth. 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

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I think so. 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

0: It's a whatever weekend. Billy Squire on B105.7. You're there, Eric, and we're just playing whatever we want all weekend long. It started with Jay Michaels on Friday afternoon at 3. He started it, and we're going to keep going till midnight. So I thought I'd play this one. I had to play this before the night's over. Had to get it in there from Right Said Fry.
1: I'm too sexy for my love. Too sexy for my love. Love's going to leave.

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We're doing a whatever weekend, B105.7, and if you hadn't heard, Starbucks closed 250 stores across the country this past Friday morning. None so far here in Indiana. You're a big Starbucks fan. Here's Chic, good times on a whatever weekend, B105.

That's a whatever weekend. That is Taco on B105.7. 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

Enjoying a whatever weekend here at B105.7. You're with Eric, and here's a story from Simone Biles, the gymnast. She said three masked men recently broke into her home and stole her Porsche. After that, she and her husband, who plays for the Colts, he's the safety, Jonathan Owens, got a Doberman after that. Sad to hear that happened to her. It just so happens that it's at their home in Chicago, and she's yet to join her husband here in Indy, but she's planning to move here sometime this season. Hopefully things will be much better once Simone is here with her husband, Jonathan Owens, safety for the Colts. And hopefully that never happens again to her or anyone else. It's awful. And a Doberman will certainly help to take care of that when it comes to things like that happening again, I'm sure. Steely Dan, as we continue our whatever weekend, B105.7. Do it again.

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It's a Whatever Weekend. Tony B is still a part of it on B105.7. Yeah, we're still playing whatever we want. Till midnight tonight, I'm Eric. And did you hear about this? 100 people, more than 100 people got together in San Francisco at the beach last weekend to do something apparently that, well, I don't think I've ever done. I know I've never done. Never heard of it being done. What they did was they decided to scream at the ocean. The flyer suggested certain things you could scream about. Maybe your rent being too high, AI taking over, or just general rage at the world in certain situations. Scream at the ocean. Never thought of that. You're a centerfold. It's pretty different. On a whatever weekend, John Fogerty on B105.7.

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You're with Eric. 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He'll tell you when you could be our next local winner as we continue our whatever weekend with James Taylor on B105.

doing a whatever weekend, playing whatever we want, like Matt from When in Rome. You were there, Eric, on Sunday night. I hope the weekend for you has been as good for you as it has for me. I've enjoyed it. I'm enjoying this, too. The boss finally said, yeah, go ahead, play whatever you want. And we've been doing it all weekend. Jay Michael started it Friday afternoon, so if you want to blame anybody, blame him. No need to blame him. It's fun. Here's one from the Scorpions on B105.7.

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It's a whatever weekend on B105.7. Yeah, the boss said, hey, go ahead, play whatever you want all weekend long. So you know what? Every one of us have been enjoying it. 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Breakfast at Tiffany's a part of it on B105.7.

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1: We have finally made it to the burr months. September, October, November, December. It's my favorite time of year. 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

It's a whatever weekend. Queen, a part of it on B105.7. You're with Eric. And I know it's not, Wednesday? Sean does People is Dumb, but there's some pretty good dumb things people have done. Like, well, here's one. A man recently shot multiple times near the Mary Tyler Moore statue in Minneapolis. An official said, quoting, "He may not make it after all." If you watch that show, you may remember those words in a song, something like that. Oh, come on. That's kind of dumb. Maybe intentional. Kate Bush on a whatever weekend, running up that hill on B.

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1: next to this song?
0: Who knows? It's a whatever weekend on B105.7.

It's a whatever weekend. There's one from Bob Seger. Hadn't played that all weekend long. Just playing whatever we want. Night Moves on B105.7. You're with Eric. I've enjoyed it. Hope you have too. This is for tomorrow. Looks like a lot of sun as of right now. Katrina and the Waves.

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Grand Funk Railroad. 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

0: It's like trying to describe colors to a blind person who's never had sight. 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

how many times over the weekend I said, man, this weather's perfect. Just perfect. Crisp, cool mornings, nice afternoons. All right, we got a great Colts win to talk about. We got some VMAs to talk about. I got some tickets to give you with Sean's Tough Trivia coming up around 6:40. We got some money to give away as well with B's Big Bucks, 8:50. I get to tell you when to listen and win that today. And a beautiful Monday on tap. Sunshine and 75.

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1: How about it? Colts finally got one. Picking up not only our first win of the season, but this snapped a 9-game losing streak dating back to last season. Beat the Texans 19-17. Shout out to Spencer Schrader, who he was dealing with a groin issue, but he still went 4-for-4 on field goals, including that 53-yard game winner with just 16 seconds left. So we're sitting at 1-2 this morning, baby. And next up, we head across the pond to play the Commanders in London. That's a 9:30 kickoff Sunday morning. There'll be a lot of empty church pews. Maybe not. On Sunday.
2: Excuse me.
1: The Fever. They didn't have such a great day yesterday. They're on the brink of elimination. They lost game one in their best of three to Vegas. And game two is here tomorrow night, 6:30. And if we're able to win tomorrow, then that would force a game three in Vegas. Or if we lose tomorrow, then the season is over. College football from the weekend. Notre Dame is still at number three in the AP poll this morning. IU fell to sixth. Despite staying undefeated, they beat Northwestern on Friday, although I think it was closer than people thought it should be. And then poor Purdue, y'all got steamrolled by the Irish. IU's next game is Saturday at Rutgers. Notre Dame travels to North Carolina. All right. That is Sean's Show Sporty Sports.

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1: You know what I mean? If I have to go to a counter and do something, I'm not tipping. But I did tip yesterday because the nice lady selling me a beer at the Colts game, she said, "And can I see your ID, even though I already know who you are?" I'm like, "Oh, well, I have to tip now." I said, "What's your name?" And she said, "I believe it was Beth." I have this interesting skill where if you tell me your name, I forget it half a second later. It's a nice talent. But I'm pretty sure that her name was Beth. And I said, "Well, Beth, now I know who you are. Can I take a look at your ID as well?" No, I didn't ask that.

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1: Bunch of great shows coming to the Allied Solutions for the Performing Arts at the Palladium. Got tickets to a whole mess of them. Two tickets to see Daniel Emmett. He was a top 10 person on America's Got Talent. He's played with TSO. He's going to be there October 17th. Two tickets to see Michael Carbonaro. He's a magician slash prankster. October 23rd, he'll be there. And October 24th, two tickets to see Sharp Family Singers, the best of Broadway, all at Allied Solutions for the Performing Arts in Carmel. Here's the question. Just 65% of us can name all three. What is it? There's three of them. And only 65% of us can name all three of them. What is it that I could be talking about? Find out the correct answer to help you win, coming up in two songs. Big night for this lady at the VMAs last night. We'll be talking about that as the show goes on. It's Madonna.

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1: Going to give you tickets to a bunch of shows at Allied Solutions for the Performing Arts. Daniel Emmett will be there October 17th. Michael Carbonaro will be there October 23rd. Sharp Family Singers, the Best of Broadway, there on October 24th. Tickets to all those shows here with this question. Just 65% of us can name all three. There are three of them, and only 65% of us can name all three. What are they? The correct answer, branches of government. Only 65% of us can name all three branches of government. Oh, that hurts my heart, because, you know, before pursuing radio full-time, I went to college to be a social studies teacher. Hurts my heart. Judicial, executive, legislative, let's go. B1057.com. 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

I filled up my car from empty over the weekend, and I hadn't done that in a long time. And sweet fancy Moses was at a shock. You know, it's kind of nice that I fill my car up more often, but it's usually like half full, you know, so it doesn't seem like quite the sticker shock of filling it up from E. Judas Priest. It is the Sean Show on B105.7. I was thinking of our Bee's Big Bucks winner from Friday. I asked her what she was going to do with her money, and she said, I'm going to go buy a tank of gas. $500. That ought to get you a tank. $500 up for grabs again today with our local cash giveaway, Bee's Big Bucks. And coming up at 8:50, I get to tell you the exact time to listen and win it today. I don't want

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1: Our Colts finally got one.
2: Snap is left, handle well, kick is on the way, end over end, it is good! And with 16 seconds left, the Colts have taken the lead, 19-17.
1: And that is how it would end, with that 53-yard field goal from Spencer Schrader. He was kind of dealing with a groin issue, but he still went 4-for-4 on field goals. Helped the Colts break that 9-game losing streak. You know, this next Sunday is the weekend that we play in London. We've got a Sunday morning kickoff at 9:30 against the Commanders. The Fever did not have such a great Sunday. They're on the brink of elimination. They lost game one of their best of three in Vegas. Game two, a must win, is here at home tomorrow night, 6:30 tip off. And if the Fever win, they stay alive. If they don't, then their season is over tomorrow. College football, Notre Dame still number three. IU fell to number six, even though they're still undefeated. I don't know exactly how these polls are calculated, but maybe that's because the game Friday night was a little bit closer than I think people thought it should be. And then Purdue got steamrolled by the Irish over the weekend. IU's next game Saturday night at Rutgers. Notre Dame will travel to North Carolina. And then my husband Andy did very well in the, it's called the Mill Race Marathon down in Columbus on Saturday. He wanted to finish in under 4 hours, and he finished, I think, 3 hours and 54 minutes, which was enough time for me to lay around and drink coffee and ease into my Saturday morning before I met him at the finish line. A great day for a run. At least that's what Andy kept saying. Beautiful weather over the weekend. That is Sean's Show Sporty Sports.

0: talking. It's funny. My friend Nick has a coworker who does not like me for whatever reason. The coworker doesn't know me. Just Nick had the show on in their work vehicle. They're paramedic and firefighter, so had the, you know, in the rig. And this guy was like, "Is that Sean Copeland?" Ugh. You know, or something like that. But one thing that he knew about me, because I don't know if Nick inquired, like, what do you know about him, or what do you not like about him? What, the guy was familiar with the Pumpkin Spice Patrol, so I like that even haters know me for this.
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0: Oh, the Pumpkin Spice Patrol has a sponsor. What? 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That Harvest Nights, man, it is worth your time. All right, Pumpkin Spice Patrol. Today we go to Michelle from Fortville, where she calls it Fisher's 2.0. She says, "Sean, have you seen these on the Pumpkin Spice Patrol? I got them at the Kroguchi." That means fancy Kroger. It is Pumpkin Spice Premier Protein Shakes. Yeah, I've had them. They're good. 30 grams of protein in that, Michelle. I bet it'd be good poured in your coffee, too. You can try that and report back. I will say the Premier Pumpkin Spice Protein Shakes, they're a little spicy for me. That is the only criticism I ever have of a pumpkin spice item. Sometimes it can get too heavy on the spice. You want to join the patrol? It's easy to do. Just text me any and all pumpkin spice items you spot in the wild at 317-681-1057.

0: Beautiful Monday in store for us. 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
0: We found this coolest restaurant over the weekend. It was a brewery restaurant in the middle of nowhere. I cannot wait to tell you about that. Also, want to tell you, or want to hear, rather, from you, any weekend eating show and tell on the text line, 317-681-1057. Monday morning look at food news next. We have finally made it to the burr months. September, October, November, December. It's my favorite time of year. It's Sean Copeland. It's my favorite time of the year to entertain. Football's back. Weather's gradually getting cooler. 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
0: My husband Andy ran a marathon down in Columbus, Indiana on Saturday. And, you know, he's been training for that, preparing for that. My biggest concern was, well, where are we going to eat? Where are we going to eat the night before? You need to carb up, or where are we going after, or whatever? I'll tell you where we landed. We landed at this place, and I heard from many on social media recommending places we could eat in and around Columbus, and thank you for that. We went to 450, I believe it was called 450 North Brewing. 450 North Brewing. And I don't know if 450 North is maybe the name of the county road that it was on, because this place felt like it was about 15 minutes outside of Columbus, but kind of in the middle of nowhere. What a cool spot, though. I mean, terrific ambiance, great beer. We split a pizza. It was awesome. Really, really good. A spot definitely worth the drive. 450 North Brewing. Give it a goog. After the race, we have some friends who invited us over for chili dogs and a boat ride. Andy was like, man, I think chili dogs and a boat ride sound like the perfect thing to do after running 26.2 miles. I'm like, what are you talking about? I would need a soak in the tub and then my bed, probably my deathbed. We were at the Colts game yesterday, and I made this observation about myself. I don't know if anybody else feels this way. Maybe this is just me. I could not take my beer into the bathroom with me. Just the thought of it grossed me out. So Andy and I had to go to the bathroom in shifts so one of us could stand outside the bathroom and hold the beers. That can't be just me. The thought of, I don't know, the thought of being in a public restroom with an open container. I just couldn't do it, man. 317-681-1057. You got any weekend eating show and tell? Would love to hear about it on the text line. 681-1057. Did you see that Hidden Valley is getting into the Halloween spirit? They've got a new spooky ranch. It is a ranch that's black. Hit Walmart exclusively over the weekend. Supposedly it tastes just like regular ranch. The black color comes from fruit juice and cocoa powder. Well, that's going to affect the taste, isn't it? And it comes even in a glow-in-the-dark bottle. So we finally have a ranch dressing appropriate for chicken tendies and a seance. And remember, you can't spell seance without Sean. Monopoly is back at McDonald's. If you've not watched the documentary about, is it called McMillions? I can't remember what it's called. That sounds right. There's a documentary about these people that scammed the McDonald's Monopoly game back in the day. It's a fascinating watch. Also, some people are getting upset with McDonald's because they are going to start putting in digital menu boards. I assume they probably already had those. Digital menu boards in every location that will have advertisements from other companies on them. So like while you're waiting in the drive-thru to order your food, you might get an ad from Geico on the menu board. We have to be sold something at every turn, don't we? More McDonald's news. My goodness.
12: Switching gears to some business news. McDonald's announced that they're moving to an open kitchen layout so customers can see their McCafe drinks being prepared. People are like, cool, can we also see our food being prepared? And McDonald's like, you can, but you can't unsee it. You know, I will say that.

That guy Somber, he is coming to town November 6th at Gainbridge Fieldhouse. I just bought tickets for Andy and I to go on Friday, and I am confident we will be the oldest people in the audience. He's 20 years old. I feel like he has a lot of young fans. He had a big part in the VMAs last night, which we will recap. Also recap a big Colts win yesterday and more. This morning's Hollywood Outsider Report is next. It's the Sean Show on B105.7. 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
1: Oh, the drought is over. The Colts beating Houston 19-17 yesterday, snapping a 9-game losing streak that dated back to last season. We briefly lost the lead in the last 2 minutes, but Spencer Schrader had a 53-yard field goal with 16 seconds left. Colts now 1-2. For the first time in a long time, it is a Victory Monday in Indianapolis. We go to London next week, and it's our London game. 9:30 a.m. kickoff Sunday morning against the Commanders. Maybe a lot of empty church pews this this Sunday morning. The VMAs were last night on MTV. For those of us who remember when MTV actually played music videos, there was plenty of nostalgia. Madonna opening the show, performing there for the first time in almost a quarter century. There was also a lovely tribute to Dolly Parton, which I want to play you a clip of in a second. George Michael was honored with this nice tribute from Teddy Swims, Somber, Adam Lambert, and others. Another blast from MTV Glory Days, Nirvana received the Video Vanguard Award. Taylor Swift made history as the most awarded artist in VMA history. It was nice that for us over 40 crowd, the show definitely seemed to remember who helped make the VMAs matter in the first place. Some of these artists like Madonna and Nirvana. Here is a sample of the Dolly tribute I wanted you to hear. This is from Casey Musgraves. I think this is really, really tremendous.

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0: Listen, I don't want to toot my own horn, but here's my horn. I had several people, a lot of people, come up to me at the Colts game yesterday and say, I agree with you, Sean, about having your tickets ready. A lot of people. It was two people. But that's a lot. I think that's the most number of people at one event I've ever had approach me about an old man rant. Yes. Have your tickets ready when you get to the entry door, please. Don't be looking for the email right then. It's the Sean Show on B. I have another, oh goody, another old man rant queued up and ready to go. This one has to do with traffic. If you ever drive on 465, that's probably all of us. If you ever do that, there's a rant you're going to want to hear next, because I think you're going to agree with it. Maybe somebody can explain to me why this is even a thing. We'll get into it next.
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25: From the Shepherd Community Center Studio, this is B105.7, where it's all about the variety. I need

It is time for a Monday morning old man rant. This is where I share a disproportionately strong opinion about something that usually doesn't matter all that much. Can somebody explain to me how I spent all this time and money rebuilding the interchange at 465 and 69? And there's one part of it that drives me crazy. The brand new ramp from eastbound 465 to northbound 69. I don't know if you can picture that or not. Eastbound 465 to northbound 69. It's still just one lane. And it gets backed up there every day because it's still just one lane. There's a lot of people going northbound 469 these days. We should have at least two lanes. And by the way, it's not even a nice sweeping ramp. It's one lane that takes you into a curve so sharp, I feel like that little pig yelling wee in the Geico commercial. I don't know how that's better. And by the way, while I'm on this, what about the north split? You remember a few years ago they redesigned that? I don't think it's better. On southbound 65, for example, if I'm heading east to go home, I've got to get into the lanes farthest west. If I'm heading east, I have to get into the lanes that are the farthest to the west. If I want to head west, I have to get into the lanes that's farthest to the east. So everybody has to, you know, crisscross each other like we're square dancing at 60 miles an hour. I am certain that an NDOT engineer could sit me down with some charts and explain why all of this makes sense. But I am just a simple man asking questions. Okay. Especially that eastbound 465 to northbound 69 ramp, man. Why is it so sharp and why is there only one lane? I don't get it. All right, get off my lawn and apparently get in the left lane if you want to go right.

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0: On B105.7, it's the Sean Show. Good morning. I mean, our music, we were all over the place in terms of variety this weekend. What was it that I heard that I was like, oh, well, that was different? I think we went from like Bob Seger into Mambo Number 5. I was like, it's kind of wild. This coming weekend, we're doing a hair band weekend on B.
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1: Did something over the weekend that I hadn't done in a long time, and I do not recommend it. I filled my car up from empty. Yeah. I usually get gas about once a week, and I'm by Costco, and whenever I'm by Costco that one time a week, I get it. And I'm usually only about half full, but I was all the way on E, and my goodness, it stings a lot worse when you're... I don't know why. I think getting gas more often but less of it makes it not seem as bad. Judas Priest. I was thinking of our Bees Big Bucks winner on Friday, who I asked her, you know, she won $500. I said, what do you think you're going to do with this? She said, I'm going to start by going over to Costco and buying some gas. Yeah. Maybe you'll get a tank in with $500. $500 up for grabs again today, and we are fast approaching 850. 850 is when I get to tell you the exact time to listen and win Bees Big Bucks from us today.

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1: Snap is left, handled well, kick is on the way, end over end, it is good! And with 16 seconds left, the Colts have taken the lead, 19-17.
2: Oh, we got one! We got one! Getting our first win of the season yesterday, first win in 9 games, beating the Texans 19-17. Spencer Schrader, this guy, he was dealing with a groin issue, but he still went 4-for-4 on field goals, including that 53-yard game winner there with 16 seconds left. We go to London this weekend to play the Commanders. 9:30 kickoff for the Colts Sunday morning. The Fever, we have a must-win game at home tomorrow night. So we lost game one of our best of three against Vegas yesterday. Game two here tomorrow night, 6:30. And got to win that one or the season is done. College football over the weekend. Notre Dame is still number 3 in the AP Top 25. IU fell to number 6 despite remaining undefeated. Maybe it's because that Friday night game was a little too close for comfort at times. But they did squeak it out. IU's next game Saturday night at Rutgers. Notre Dame travels to North Carolina. Oh, and of course, yeah, I didn't want to mention it, but of course, Purdue got steamrolled by the Irish over the weekend. It was not pretty. The biggest sports story at our house was the fact that my husband Andy ran the Mill Race Marathon down in Columbus on Saturday. The last time he ran a marathon, it took him like 4 hours and 50 minutes. He wanted to do this one under 4 hours. That was his goal, and he made it. He did it in the 3 hours and 54 minutes. I think it's incredible to shave almost an hour off. He said that if he wants to qualify for Boston, which is his ultimate dream. He doesn't, you know if it's really achievable or not, because in order to qualify for Boston, he would have to shave another hour off of his time. I think he said he'd have to, he did it in about 3:54. I think he said he'd have to do it in 2:55 to qualify for Boston. I'm like, wow. I mean, shaving an hour off seems crazy. And I think he's going to be teaching from a seated position today. I think he's a little sore. That's Sean Show Sporty Sports.

0: Shared this little anecdote earlier in the program. Made me smile, so I'm going to share it again. My buddy Nick is a firefighter paramedic, and he works with somebody who does not like me. I don't think he knows that I'm actually friends with Nick. Nick just had the show on in their rig, and this new coworker was like, "Is that Sean Copeland?" And Nick said, "Yeah." And then I think he said something like, "Ugh." I get it. But one thing, I don't know if this is why he doesn't care for me, but one thing he knew about me was the Pumpkin Spice Patrol.
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0: Oh, the Pumpkin Spice Patrol's hit it big time, baby. We got ourselves a sponsor. 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And we have a healthy submission from the Pumpkin Spice Patrol this morning. It's Michelle from Fortville, or she calls it Fisher's 2.0. It is Premier Protein Pumpkin Spice Shakes. And I will say, she says, "Have you had these, Sean? What do you think? I got them at Kroguchi." That's her, what she calls the fancy Kroger. I have had them, and they're very good. 30 grams of protein, which is great, and like no sugar. They are a little spicy for me. If I ever have a criticism of a pumpkin spice item, I want it about 75% pumpkin, 25% spice. Sometimes people go a little too spicy. You want to join the Pumpkin Spice Patrol? You can do what Michelle has done and text me about any and all pumpkin stuff you spot out in the wild. 317-681-1057.

a nice Monday. Sunny and 75. We're starting out in the low 50s. I'm here for it. It's the Sean Show on B105.7. Good morning.

0: It is off to work we go. Going to start the No Repeat Workday with the All Music Hour. Also ahead, another Monday morning look at food news. I've got some ranch news. You know I'm going to cover that hard. And then also, I met somebody at a Colts tailgate yesterday who works for the corporate of a major restaurant chain. And I said something to her, and her response was, "You're part of the problem, Sean." So, what did I say to this corporate restaurant person that made them tell me I was part of the problem? That and more in food news next.
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0: Let's get right to it. What's the best thing you ate or drank over the weekend on the text 317-681-1057? Thanks to all the great suggestions I got on my Facebook page and Instagram. The Sean Show 317 is where you'll find me on socials. The Sean Show 317. Sean is S-E-A-N. Andy, my husband, ran a marathon, the Mill Race Marathon, down in Columbus, Indiana this weekend on Saturday. And you know, he's running 26.2 miles. My biggest concern was, where are we going to eat? And he felt like he wanted something carb heavy. We went to 450 North Brewing. 450 North Brewing. It has a Columbus address, but it's really in the middle of nowhere. It's in the middle of a field, like 15 minutes outside Columbus. Maybe even 450 North is the name of the road that it's on. I'm not sure. 450 North Brewing. It was terrific. Great ambiance. I like a wheat beer. They had a great wheat beer. Great pizza. And we got these, the garlic knuckles or garlic knots. I forget what they're called. Knuckles or knots, but you know, the little garlic bread dough ball things you get. Breadsticks in a different form. And they came with a side of beer cheese dipping sauce. Now you would expect a brewery to have good beer cheese. This beer cheese was maybe the best I've ever had. I mean, it was really good. 450 North Brewing, again, kind of out in the sticks, but a Columbus address. I think it's worth the drive. It was great. Some friends of ours invited us over after Andy ran his race for chili dogs and a boat ride. And I'm like, Andy, to me, chili dogs and a boat ride sound like an amazing way to end a Saturday. But are you going to feel like doing anything after 26.2 miles? He's like, no, I think I will. I think I'll be on a bit of a runner's high. And he was. Now, I do think he said he was probably going to be extra sore today. He said he would probably be teaching from a seated position today. I don't blame him. Colts game yesterday, actually, at the tailgate we were at. I met a woman who works for McDonald's corporate in Chicago. She grew up here, works for McDonald's corporate in Chicago now. We're going to be in Chicago in a couple weeks. And she said, well, come by the headquarters and I'll give you a tour and take you on a little tasting adventure. I'm like, don't toy with me, woman. Are you, because this is exciting to me. Are you really going to do this? I gave her my number. We'll see if she texts. But she said, what's your favorite thing? Out of curiosity, she said, you know, she works for McDonald's corporate. She said, what's your favorite thing on the McDonald's menu? And I said, honestly, it's the Filet-O-Fish. I love a Filet-O-Fish, that steamed bun. And she said something to the effect of, she kind of playfully rolled her eyes at me and she's like, oh, you're part of the problem. I'm like, what do you mean I'm part of the problem? She is in charge of global sauces. I don't know if that's her title. She said, I'm in charge of global sauces for McDonald's corporate. And she said, your tartar sauce has really given me a run for my money these days. So I don't know if they're having some kind of ingredient issue or sourcing the tartar. I don't know. But I'm like, you're in charge of global sauces. I mean, radio is my dream job. This is my dream job right here. But dream job number two would be to be in charge of global sauces for anyone or any entity. Speaking of global sauces, we'll end with some sauce news here. Hidden Valley is getting into the Halloween spirit. They dropped Spooky Ranch over the weekend. It's going to be a Walmart exclusive. It is black ranch dressing. They say it tastes the same as regular ranch. You know, it's just kind of for fun. It comes in a glow-in-the-dark bottle. But it gets its black color from fruit juice and cocoa powder. How is that not going to change the flavor ever so slightly? So, Hidden Valley Spooky Ranch. Very appropriate for chicken tenders and a seance. And remember, you can't spell seance without Sean. That's food news.

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And stay connected.

I find myself obsessed with a new show that I got into over the weekend. I want to tell you about that. We will also recap the VMAs last night. It seemed to pay a little nod to those of us who remember videos on MTV. I felt so anyway. We'll see what you think. We'll recap our big Colts win from yesterday, too. It's all coming up in this morning's Hollywood Outsider Report in two songs.

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0: Let's start with some sporty sports. How about some Colts? That drought is over. 9-game losing streak. She done. Colts beat Houston 19-17 yesterday. We briefly lost the lead in the final 2 minutes, but then Spencer Schrader came through with a 53-yard field goal with 16 seconds left to win it. We're now 1-2 for the first time in a long time. It is a Victory Monday here in the Circle City. We go to London this weekend. 9:30 a.m. kickoff Sunday against the Commanders. That's another game I think we could win. I think we could. We'll see. MTV Video Music Awards, VMAs as they're known, they seem to be paying a nod last night to when MTV actually played music videos. Plenty of nostalgia for us over 40 crowd. Madonna opened the show. She performed there for the first time in almost a quarter century. The night also featured a beautiful tribute to Dolly Parton. I'm going to play a clip of it for you in a moment. I'm so moved by it. George Michael was honored with a big performance featuring Teddy Swims and Somber. In fact, I have a Somber song queued up that I'm going to play for you as well. It's a new Somber song that scored very well in our recent music survey at B1057.com. That is moments away. Okay, so listen to Taylor Swift also made history, most awarded artist in VMA history. And then there was a big award for, was it Nirvana? Yeah, Nirvana got the Video Vanguard Award. So like I said, a lot of tips of the cap to those of us over 40, Nirvana and Madonna and a George Michael tribute. This was Kacey Musgraves' tribute to Dolly Parton. I've always liked Kacey Musgraves and her voice, but this is just, to me, I don't want to oversell it, but this to me is just on a whole other level. I think this is so, so stunning. See what you think.

Holy smokes. I mean, that really puts me in my feels. I don't even know what else to say about it. I love it so much. Here's a new show that I love so much. We got into Monster, the Lizzie Borden story on Netflix over the weekend. We chomped down 3 episodes of that mighty quickly. Man, it's good. From the East Side's very own Ryan Murphy. Yeah. All right, this is Somber, that new song I was telling you about. And he was a part of the big George Michael tribute at the VMAs last night. And he'll be at Gainbridge on November 6th. I'm Sean, your Hollywood Outsider.

0: That is Somber, a song that scored well in our recent music survey at B1057.com. And Somber was a part of a big George Michael tribute at the VMAs last night. I got a George Michael song queued up and ready to play after this.
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0: Well, I should clarify, I have a Wham song queued up and ready to go. 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I spent some time around our, I had coffee around our Indy Decorative Concrete fire pit yesterday morning before the Colts game. It was lovely. 350 today is when you want to be listening for Jay Michaels to call out a local winning name. 350, he's going to call out a name. 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

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Sean Copeland, we are headed toward a 350 cash time today. 350 with B's Big Bucks. Jay Michaels could be giving you $500 then. Good luck.

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0: Ah, we see a day that you won't have to twist my arm too much to celebrate. It's National Drink Beer Day. Excuse me. I mean, I probably wouldn't normally have a beer on a Monday. I don't really drink much during the week, although I do have a lunch. I have a lunch meeting with the fancy boss lady today. The fancy boss lady slums it with me, and we're going to Working Man's Friend. I don't mean to slum. I say slum. I love Working Man's Friend, but you know, it's a dive place. Maybe it's going to be hard to go there and not have a beer. I had a couple beers at the Colts game yesterday, and shout out to Beth the beer lady. Really think her name was Beth. I have this interesting thing in my brain where if you tell me your name, that your name will leave my brain immediately. like a breeze. It just blows right through. But I think her name was Beth. I was buying a beer and she said, "Can I see your ID even though I already know who you are?" I'm like, "Oh, well, what's your name? May I see your ID?" So then I'll know who you are. I believe her name was Beth. Beth, the beer lady, doing a fine job. And the Colts, of course, did a fine job. First win in a while.

Speaking of having a beer at the Colts game yesterday, today is National Drink Beer Day, by the way. It's the Sean Show on B105.7. I realized this, and I'm sure I've realized it before, but it was just, we were kind of laughing about it yesterday, and I can't be the only one. I refuse to take my beer into the bathroom with me. It just, the thought of having an open container in a public restroom just grossed me. I would not be able to finish the beer. So Andy and I had to go to the bathroom and shift so we could, you know, stand outside and hold each other's beer. Stephanie says on the text, 317-681-1057, Sean, I'm with you. I even stop chewing my gum when I go to the bathroom. I get it. I want to shut down all of my olfactory senses when I'm in there.

Teddy Swims queued up and ready to go next. Part of the All Music Hour to start the No Repeat Workday on B105.7. It's Sean Copeland. Teddy was a part of a big George Michael tribute that they did at the VMAs last night. Here's a sample.

0: Very, very good. Very, very good. And that's a real upper that we probably need on a Monday. But I'm sorry, I still cannot get over the Kacey Musgraves Dolly Parton tribute. Could we, producer JoJo, could we hear a little bit of that again?
1: If I should stay.
0: I don't know why this is hitting me so hard this morning, but I just think this is beautiful.

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Trans-Siberian Orchestra celebrates its 30th anniversary with an all-new production of the Ghost

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1: Snap is left, handled well, kick is on the way, end over end, it is good! And with 16 seconds left, the Colts have taken the lead, 19-17.
2: Yes, sir, yes, ma'am. Breaking a 9-game losing streak yesterday, 19-17 win over the Texans with that 53-yarder there with 16 seconds left. And we go to London this weekend. There's got to be some bars opening up early for, I know the Schneider's Pub on the South Side is going to be open early because I saw Vince, the owner, at a tailgate yesterday. No, they're going to be opening up early on Sunday. Sure, some other places are, too, for that 9:30 kickoff. The Fever have a must-win tomorrow night. We lost game one of that best-of-three playoff series to Vegas. Lost pretty handedly yesterday. Must-win game tomorrow night here at home, 6:30 tip-off. College football, Notre Dame is still third. IU has slipped to sixth, despite this is the AP poll. Despite the fact that IU is still undefeated. That game Friday night, though, was a little close for comfort at times. Of course, Purdue got steamrolled by the Irish. IU's next game Saturday night at Rutgers. Notre Dame travels to North Carolina. Then the big sporting story at our house over the weekend was that my husband Andy ran that Mill Race Marathon down in Columbus. Last time he ran a marathon years ago, it took him 4 hours and 50 minutes. He did this week in 3 hours and 54 minutes. So he shaved like an hour off, which is incredible. So proud of him. He said to qualify for Boston, he would have to shave off yet another hour. I'm like, holy cow, is that even doable? We'll find out. That's Sean Show Sporty Sports.

0: wrapping up the Sean Show for Monday, September 28th, 2026, the year of our Lord here at B105.7. Thank you for letting me spend part of this Colts Victory Monday with you. It's been a long time since we've been able to say that. Feels good, don't it? I'll tell you what else is going to feel good, getting $500 extra in your life today. Jay Michael's going to try to make that happen with B's Big Bucks coming up at 3:50 this afternoon. Annie Fox is sliding in here next. Sure, she's got some weekend adventures to share with you and more. Hope you'll keep it here. I would love to see you again tomorrow. What do you say we meet right back here for a big Tuesday show? Make this the best Monday of your life. Talk to you tomorrow. Love you. Bye. I said love you. Bye. There we go.
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Ooh, today is going to be another gorgeous day. It's B105.7 where it's all about the variety with Annie. Sunny in 78. We were camping this weekend in Bloomington and it was the absolute perfect camping weather. I loved it. Hopefully you did something fun this weekend. If maybe you spent too much money, $500 back in the Bee's Big Bucks jackpot today. And Jay has got it for you at 3:50. Make sure you're signed up. B1057.com. It's Annie. Let's have a great Monday.

Can we talk about the MTV Video Music Awards last night? Did you watch any of it? I caught the beginning. I wanted to see what Madonna was going to do. And I still wanted to watch football. So I watched the beginning, and then I've watched some clips throughout the day today. First of all, Madonna. Still doing Madonna things, right? Like, hello. Also, what was Seth Rogen doing? If you watch, like, all of her videos, he's just there. And you're like, wait, what is he doing there? I thought the tribute to George Michael was pretty cool. They had Songbird, Teddy Swims, Adam Lambert, Ray doing it that way. Taylor Swift. I'm with Sean, though. I was listening to his show this morning. He's like, are they just making up awards so she'll show up at this point? Because what is the first ever artist director honors? She also premiered Patient Zero and won a ton of awards. But I thought it was kind of interesting how they were doing a bunch of throwbacks to get us all kind of back into the VMAs. Here's the fate of Ophelia, which won yesterday as well. It's B105.7. I heard

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who picked up Ed Sheeran tickets on a free ticket Friday last week. It's B105.7 with Andy. It's Monday, and I'm realizing I'm old. And I realized it this weekend. And I do believe you're only as old as you let yourself feel. And I felt old this weekend. I think I let myself feel this way too. Learn some things down in Bloomington. And I want to see maybe what you would add to this list. I know I can, but I just don't want to blank anymore. We'll get into it coming up on B105.7.

about you picking up a win on Friday? Not looking too good, though, over Northwestern. I was at the game in Bloomington, and I realize as I'm getting older, I know age is nothing but a number, but I do also think that this is true. I know I can, but I just don't want to blink anymore. Afterwards, my best friend, who is an IU alum, was with us, and she's like, let's go out on Kirkwood. And if you've never been in Bloomington, Kirkwood is the street you party on, right? Especially when you're in college. I spent many a nights visiting, going to the upstairs, drinking an AMF, going to Nick's, playing Sink the Biz. But as a 42-year-old woman visiting, I realized I know I can, but I just don't want to anymore. In fact, I don't even think I can drink anymore. I went to the winery. Like, we thought we'd class it up and go to the winery. And even then, the next day, I was like, I don't know. I know I can, but I just don't want to anymore. What do you think you'd put on that list? I was checking our text line at 317-681-1057. This is so funny. It says, roller coasters, why did they hurt so much? Yes, everything feels sore. This was just going out on dates. I know I can, but I just don't want to anymore.

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The MTV Video Music Awards belonged to Madonna last night. I was listening to the Sean Show. I agree. She killed it in that opening performance. Sabrina Carpenter, Charlie XCX. She just like was all over the place with them. Like visually, there was a lot going on, but she also won 7 awards during the MTV Video Music Awards. Were they trying to get us all roped back in? Because they had Snoop Dogg hosting, they had Madonna winning 7 awards, and then they had like an award for Nirvana. Were they going for our age group and hoping that we'd come back and watch the VMAs? It's B 105.7.

Ooh, it was a rough one for the fever yesterday. I flipped it on. I was like, ooh, I tell you, Asia Wilson does Asia Wilson things. And she does things that are just like, we feel like they're normal because she does them so much. And then you're like, no, that is crazy. The stat line that she put up against the fever yesterday. Caitlin Clark, she was there. She had a double-double. A lot of turnovers, though. Kelsey Mitchell not having a great time. I don't, does it count if it's the playoffs that she snapped? She didn't score 20 points. So does that snap her streak, or how does that work? I'm not exactly sure. Colts though picked up a win. Finally. How long has it been? I was listening to the Sean show. I think he had the exact number. 329 days since the last Colts win. So here we go. Let's build on that. They're what, in London next?

was in Bloomington this weekend. It's B105.7 with Danny. And it was dad's weekend for this sorority and fraternity. So there's a lot of dads and daughters and dads and sons walking around campus. And I went to Ball State. I was not in a sorority or anything like that. Simply because I don't know how true this was. When we were in Muncie, they always said that a group of women living in a house was still called a WHO, I won't spell the rest, house. And so we didn't have sorority houses at Ball State because of this reason. Not that I don't think I would have pledged anyway, but being on campus at IU and just realizing how big it is and how much they had going on, I was like, man, I don't know if I could have survived. Like, I enjoyed my campus in Muncie, I think, because it wasn't that big. It was very overwhelming. It's B105.7.

You're on for the No Repeat Workday, B105.7 with the NA. We've got $500 in the B's Big Bucks jackpot. That's yours today at 350 with Jay. Our winner on Friday, you said, just going to Costco and fill it up on gas, which, I mean, my husband's truck, I think at this point, is like 130, 140. It's pretty far up there when he has to fill it up when it's on empty. And I was listening to the Sean show this morning talking about how to do it for the first time this weekend, and definitely does not recommend. I did see they went down a little bit, 375 in Westfield this morning.

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Are there certain things you hear and you're like, no, that should be 100%. That should not be anything less than that. I felt that way when I read this statement, but I have an argument against it coming up. It says 87% of people say you should use your turn signals always. Always.

So a new poll says 87% of people think you should use your turn signals always. It's B105.7 with Jenny. And I read that, and just like you right now, probably was like, yeah, of course. Why wouldn't you use your turn signal? That seems silly. In fact, more people should use their turn signal that don't. Have you been on 465? But then I thought about it, and I thought, Annie, you're a hypocrite because you do not use your turn signal all the time. I know, I'm so guilty of this. In fact, in my head, I'm a little bit crazy. Because I think, oh, why am I going to use that? There's no one around, right? Like in the morning when I'm leaving my subdivision and I'm the only car on the road. I don't want to waste the bulb, is what I think in my head, and use the turn signal. I hear the crazy as I say it. I get it. But what do you think? And also the question, I never know the answer to this. I've lived in the capital of roundabouts now for 6 years, and I still don't know. Do I use my turn signal in the roundabout?

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So many people in my neighborhood starting to put up their Halloween decorations. And I think our HOA says we have to wait till like October 1st. I think it's 30 days before we can put up holiday decorations. My husband, though, likes to cut the grass. And so he's like, no, not yet. And so we've now modified over the years. I can put up Halloween decorations earlier, but I can't put them in the grass until he's done mowing. And so it's just like all of our mulch and all of the like different crazy things I have out there, which it might be a good week to get those decorations up if you're thinking about it. Weather looking pretty good. It's B105.6.

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You're home for the No Repeat Workday with Annie. Colts getting a win yesterday. Check that one off the list. I am a Colts Bears household. And so the Bears play tonight, Monday Night Football. We don't have our starting quarterback, Caleb Williams. We have Case Keenum, I think, is going to get the start. And he is like 9 billion years old when it comes to football age. I know in real life he's not that old, but so we'll see what kind of mood my husband is in for the rest of the week based on how the team does tonight on Monday Night Football. It's B105.7 with Annie.

had the absolute best camping weather this past weekend. It's V105.7 with Yenny. Ended up going to Lake Monroe area, Bloomington, spending the weekend there. Ended up getting IU football tickets to go see the game Friday night. Really cool. My first time ever being inside the stadium. I did not realize how much walking there was going to be going on, but that's a different story. And I also didn't realize there were bleacher seats. Again, this is not me complaining because I had a fantastic time. Just all things I realized as I gotten older that stick out, that wouldn't have stuck out if I was a college student going to the game, is what I'm kind of getting to here. Because I realized something when I spent time in Bloomington this weekend, a phrase that I think is so true. I'm going to share with you coming up on B105.

So I spent this past weekend in Bloomington. My best friend Diana was with my husband Rob and I. She is an IU alum, and so she wanted to go out and do all the IU things that she loved when she was a student there. And I thought, yeah, let's do that. It's B105.7 with the Annie. And then I realized, no, I don't want to do that. And I firmly believe that age is nothing but a number. You can put your mind to do whatever it is you want to. You're just old as you feel, all that sort of stuff. Yes, it's true. But I also believe this is true. The phrase, I know I can, but I just don't want to anymore. And I found myself doing that in Bloomington this weekend. She wanted to go to like the upstairs into Nick's big bars in Bloomington, if you've ever been on Kirkwood. And I thought, yeah, let's do that. We got there. There's a line. There was a cover. And I thought, I know I can, but I don't want to. What do you put on that list for you as you get older?

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I was listening to the Sean show this morning, and I heard him mention this about his time at the Colts game, how he was realizing that he can't take an open beer into the bathroom when he goes. I wanted to know if that was strange or not. I think about this all the time. As a guy, is it harder because you're using a urinal most of the time? Or women, like, at least we have, like, the toilet paper holder, like, to balance our stuff on. But even then, I feel myself, like, covering it up. Because when you flush the toilet, things go up in the air. After a couple of beers, though, I don't think I notice as much. You know what I mean? It's V 105.7.

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Trans-Siberian Orchestra celebrates its 30th anniversary with an all-new production of The Ghosts of Christmas Eve. 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It's three decades of TSO reimagined for one unforgettable night.

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Can we talk about the MTV Video Music Awards last night? I caught the beginning. I wanted to see the opening. Madonna coming on stage. Why was Seth Rogen there, though? Could I just say that real quickly? If you're watching it and you're going through all of it, there's all these little cameos, and then Seth Rogen is just randomly there. Did we find out why? Like, what his connection was to all of it? She had Sabrina Carpenter with her. She had Charli XCX. Visually, a lot going on during that performance, but it was an MTV sort of, we want to reel all of, like, people my age and older back into the show, because they had Snoop Dogg hosting it. Madonna, they gave her a ton of different awards. They did a tribute to Nirvana during the show as well. Like, was that their goal with this year's show? Did you catch any of it? It's B105.7.

0: phone.
1: $500 in the Bees Big Bucks jackpot. That money's yours today. Their new buddy, Jay. He's got it for you at $350. I'm sitting here in the studio, and thankfully I work alone in this studio because I am now... I took my hair out of a ponytail and smelling my own hair. I went camping this weekend. I did not wash my hair. I thought I could get away with just wearing a hat. It smells so much like fire. I'm like, oh my gosh. Nobody better come in the studio today is all I gotta say.

Colts picking up a win yesterday. Fever not looking good. We'll skip that part. Colts, though, getting a win. I saw Sean was at the game, his husband, yesterday. I also saw that Sauce Gardner put on his socials after he finally won in the U.S. He was on this streak. He played for the Jets before the Colts. So the last win he had in the United States was December 15th, 2024. The Colts won a game, but it was in Berlin, like since he's been on the team. And then, you know, the Colts haven't won in forever. And so he was celebrating on socials, and I love it. It's B105.7.

This feels like something that should be 100%, but it's not. 87% of people say everyone needs to use the turn signals always, no matter what. And I thought, yeah, totally true, right? But no, I don't always use my turn signal. And do you? Be honest, early in the morning, no one else is on the road. You're driving through your neighborhood using a turn signal. Okay, maybe you are. I'm not. And the one that confuses me more than anything, when I'm in a roundabout, I live in like the Westfield Carmel area, which is like the I think probably the nation's capital of roundabouts. Do you use a turn signal?

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I am getting mixed results on our turn signal conversation. I need to know, am I supposed to be using my turn signal in a roundabout? This one says, yes, you should. People need to know where you're going. Okay, I get that, but then why does no one do it? Also, I agree with this one too. It says, I think more people should use their turn signals if they don't, but also, can we talk about the people that forget to turn them off? Yes, how loud is your music inside the car? Like, you can't hear your turn signal? Still on? Are you trying to merge? Did you just forget it? What is going on? It's B105.7.

Hey, shout out to everyone who picked up their Ed Sheeran tickets on a free ticket Friday this past week. It's B105.7, where it's all about the variety. I love our local winners. We've got $500 in the B's Big Bucks jackpot. 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Every weekday, 850, though. That's when the Sean Show tells you what time to win your money. Also gives you a chance every weekday morning at 640 and 650 to win tough trivia. This one kind of concerns me, though. Today we learned that not everyone can do this. Kind of concerning. Only 65% of us can name all three branches of the government.

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your home for the No Repeat Workday, B105.7 with Annie. I saw in New York, they put together these robo toilets, basically fancy porta potties. They put them around the city. And I thought, okay, great. Finally, as a person who I get nervous when I visit new places and I don't know where the nearest public restroom is, like this past weekend in Bloomington, I was like, I really have to go to the bathroom. I went into three different stores and they're all like, no, sorry, we don't have a public restroom. I was like, well, where do I go? When you gotta go. So I thought this is really great. However, I then read in that it has a 10-minute limit. So you go in and you have 10 minutes to finish your business. Now, what if you're not done in 10 minutes? There's a voice that comes over the loudspeaker and is like, hey, this door's about to open. And then the door slides open whether or not you are finished or not.

Gotta get out there and enjoy the day today. Sunny and 78. Could see some patchy fog overnight, but then again tomorrow near 80, sunny and 85 on Wednesday before maybe rain coming back in for the weekend. But looks like a great start. Have some fun. And if you're like, I could use some money to have some fun, we got you covered for that too. Of course we do. Thank you for being a local listener. Jay's got your money today. B's Big Bucks, $500 in that jackpot, $350. He is in next. I hope you have a great day. It's Annie, B105.7.

It's all about the variety. My name is Jay Michaels. We are rolling through this last Monday. Can you believe it's the last Monday in September? Like, it's almost October, and I don't want to say the C word because it freaks people out when you say it too early, but you know Christmas will be here before you know it. And maybe you need some Christmas cash, $500 with B's Big Bucks. If you missed the time to be listening for your name, I'll tell you what time this afternoon you want to be listening in 4 minutes. B105.

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0: Still celebrating the Colts win yesterday. And I need to say, so I lived in Houston, Texas for about 2.5 years. So this rivalry was a little, let's just say it was a little satisfying to see my home team win against my former home team. That's all I'm going to say. And I'm a native Hoosier too. So I was totally rooting for the Colts. If you want to keep that momentum going and be a part of our next tailgate, going to tell you how in two songs. B105.7.
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Costco just trying to make me not hit my goal weight. Their footlong churros are coming back. They're $1.49 at the food court. B105.7. It's all about

like this little bubble in my chest. And first of all, let me just say, I know I'm still kind of new here. You're going to learn that I basically talk to you about everything. So, you know, like where you're like, you're like the upper part of your chest meets your stomach, like right into your breastbone or your ribcage or something. It's like a little, you push in right there. And occasionally I can like pop it, like it's a little bubble. Is there like an air bubble or something on my stomach? B105.7. I turned 40 and things just started going haywire in my body. Anybody else have that little air bubble right there?

WYXB Indianapolis. National Association of Broadcasters Marconi nominee for Station of the Year. 105.7 Indianapolis.

It's all about the variety on B105.7. We gave away $500 on Friday. The winner said she was going to use the money to fill up her car at Costco. $500 in today's jackpot. $350. Call out the next winning name to win. B105.7, where it's all about the variety.

B105.7, it's all about the variety. I'm Jay Michaels. I watched the Lizzie Borden story yesterday. So I had family stuff, friend stuff to do on Saturday. Literally yesterday, caught up on laundry. You know, when you haven't done laundry for so long, you're like, I have really got to wash this stuff or I'm going to have nothing to wear. So it's basically all I did yesterday. And I binge watched all 8 episodes of the Lizzie Borden story. And it's not a documentary. It's more of a biopic. There's a lot of just made up stuff in this story, but it's Ryan Murphy did the Menendez Brothers monster series. You like that kind of stuff? Go put it in your Netflix queue. Lizzie Borden story. B105.7.

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1: Okay, longevity experts say there's one thing you can do to increase your life by 33% and reduce heart disease. 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

It's All About the Variety on B105.7. 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It's All About the Variety, B105.7.

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It's all about the variety. Mr. Indiana himself, John Mellencamp.

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1: 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So, right now, looking for Kevin Buckles of Bloomington. 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Sir, you have 10 minutes to call me back. 317-681-1057. That timer starts right now. Kevin Buckles. Got a $500 check with your name on it. 317-681-1057. It's B's Big Bucks. 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It's all about the variety.

Did you watch the VMAs last night? I'm going to be honest. I am not a fan of award shows at all. So I'll just like see the headlines the next morning. I'm not going to lie. The hug between Madonna and Taylor Swift. It's like two icons from two different generations meeting each other. 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

I was really hoping we were going to get a cash winner today. 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
17: where it's all about the variety.

Basically like a month from Halloween. Do you know what you're going to be for Halloween this year? It's B105.7. Do you dress up, though? I'm Jay Michaels. Expect to see a lot of Dolly Parton costumes. Also, costumes from the movie The Odyssey and Off Campus. It's B105.7. I'll just go with my love life, because that's pretty scary. It's all about the variety.

I'm going to be completely honest with you. I don't know when I watched American Idol last. Okay. It is coming back next season, and the whole crew is going to be there. So, Carrie Underwood, Luke Bryan, Lionel Richie, who's been dealing with a lot of health issues past couple of weeks. He's going to be on next season. Ryan Seacrest, of course, coming back. I don't think I've watched an episode of American Idol, though. It's been at least 10 years. It's all about the variety. B105.7.

If you love ranch and you love Halloween, wait till you find out what Hidden Valley Ranch is doing next month. It's like in 3 minutes. B105.7, it's all about the variety.

It's all about the variety. B105.7. I'm Jay Michaels. Hidden Valley Ranch getting a Halloween makeover. So this is only going to be sold at Walmart starting this week. There's going to be spooky limited edition spooky ranch bottles. So it's basically dyed with it's dyed black with fruit juice and cocoa. So it's no artificial colors. And they say it doesn't affect the taste of the ranch at all. Even glows in the dark. Kids will love that dip in their fries in it. B105.7. Almost Halloween.

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So no winner today with Bee's Big Box, which was bad news for the name that we called that didn't win the money. 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

Can we talk about Madonna on the VMAs last night? Look, I know that we sometimes make fun of Madonna because her fashion choices are, well, odd. Sometimes she says some really odd things. Her mouth looks a little funky sometimes, but you got to admit, Madonna's an icon. Winning all those awards last night. And did you see her hugging Taylor Swift? It's like when two legends can...

It's all about the variety. B105.7. 87% of people say everyone should be using a turn signal at all times. Andy was talking about this earlier. Do you use a turn signal at roundabouts? I'm still confused on that. I just don't do it. But I use it every other time I'm turning, I promise. B105.7, it's all about the variety.

Still on cloud nine after breaking that nine-game losing streak. Been almost a year since the Colts have won a game. It's B105.7. It's all about the variety. Close game, but a win's a win, right?

You're working hard for the money. How about $1,000, though, for doing nothing but listening to the radio? You down with that? B's Big Bucks jackpot at a grand. B1057.com. 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

So the New York Times have come out with a list of the 100 best TV shows of the 21st century. Out of the top five, I've only heard of two and never watched any of them. I'll tell you what's on the top five. Tell me if you agree with this. Talk about that in two songs. It's all about the variety. B105.7.

It's all about the variety. B105.7. I'm Jay Michaels. So the New York Times came out with this list of the 100 best TV shows of the 21st century. And in the top five, and by the way, it has to have premiered January of 2000 or later. So in the top five, Fleabag, Succession, Mad Men, The Wire, and number one was Breaking Bad. I'm going to be honest. I've never seen any of those shows, but I know people love Breaking Bad. They love Mad Men. I've heard of those two. I've never heard of the others. It's B105.7. How is like Orange is the New Black not on there? Or Parks and Rec?

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0: 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It's all about the variety.

Hey, thanks for listening to B105.7, where it's all about the variety. My name is Jay Michaels. Make sure we're following each other on Instagram. I know you're scrolling through looking at cat videos all day long. I'm at Jay Michaels 123. JayMichaels 123. Just hit the follow button and then send me a DM. Say hey. It's B105.7 Erickson next. Have yourself a great night. I'll see you tomorrow at 2.

It's all about the variety, B105.7. Hello, it's Eric Garns. Hope you had a good weekend. I did. Weather was wonderful, wasn't it? And the Colts got a win. First win in, what did Sean say this morning? 329 days. Got my jersey on and my cap tonight.

Not only is it National Strawberry Cream Pie Day, something I've never had, National Family Day. B105.7, it's all about the variety. Hey.

0: get I like right. No bigotry, no doubt. Yeah. Black Street Productions. We out, ride. We out, we out.
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11: Greg Ballard served Indianapolis as its Republican mayor and our country as a United States Marine. 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

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B105.7 and the chance to win money just because you could use a bonus. I know you can. 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He'll tell you when you could be our next local winner of $500 or more with B's Big Bucks right here.

It's all about the variety. B105.7, it was a good weekend for the Colts, getting their first win in almost a year. Beaver didn't have such a good time yesterday, losing to the Aces, 102-85. So they'll have a chance to redeem themselves in the first round against the Aces tomorrow night, 6:30. Here at home at Gainbridge. Can they get it done? This is a must-win game. B105.7.

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